Hi, it's part-time Justin from the Kid Craddock Morning Show. Let XYZ with Eric Zachary take over your nights. He's got everything you need to keep the fun going with Hits 96.

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0: 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Cause when I leave,

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4: Tennessee Valley weather.
8: A few early evening showers and storms, otherwise partly cloudy tonight and low temperatures right around 71. Coming up for Friday, we're going to see a better chance for scattered showers and storms developing, both from late morning and from time to time through the afternoon. Partly sunny skies in between and high temperatures around 90. From the StormTrack 9 Weather Center, I'm meteorologist David Glenn.

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4: First world problems. Where luxury feels like a burden.
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6: Hey, let's be real. We all got first world problems. We got them. It's fine.
7: In other words, if these are your biggest problems, you're living a pretty good life.
6: Exactly. From the text, I'm moving into a new home this weekend, and we decided to donate all our old furniture. But now I have to buy new things, and I'm confused on what I want because apparently things go in and out of style. Hashtag first world problems, that's from Blair. Yeah.
7: Blair needs a decorator.
6: I feel like the whole things going in and out of style is just a ruse so that stores
7: it
6: can
7: is,
6: so begin you to buy furniture.
7: Exactly.
6: Stuff. Yeah. You buy what you feel like you like. You got it. Let's go to the phones here. So.

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0: Midnight Sun right here on Hits 96. We're Chattanooga's number one hit music station. Gino D officially signing in. Welcome to the afternoon show, and thank you so much for joining me. We got a lot going on this Friday. There is no denying that. It's Free Ticket Friday. In fact, we're going to be hearing from DJ Kev. He is going to be hanging out for the 2 o'clock hour at a very certain spot. And you need to go out and meet him for an opportunity to win all types of tickets. I'm talking Soaky Mountain Water Park, Dollywood Splash Country. Maybe you want to go see Neo and Akon. It's possible. But you got to find out where DJ Kevin is, and he's going to be letting you know in just a few moments. So keep listening for that. In addition to Free Ticket Friday, it's also Free Gas Friday. Courtesy of Food City, we're giving away a $50 Gas & Go gift card, plus tickets to see Melanie Martinez. If you want to see Melanie Martinez, you're going to want to listen for that cue to call. And when you hear it, be calling number 9 at 423-642-9636. And then there's one more thing to listen for. Hillary Duff's Mature. If you hear that song, you want to be calling number 9 because we are playing bingo tomorrow over at Wanderlinger for Hillary Duff tickets. We got one more spot available in our game, and if you want it, you need to keep listening. When you hear her song Mature between now and 7, give us a call. At 6 o'clock, we got the Proximity Playlist with my friend Armando. We met him last week, but now we're going to dive a little bit deeper, play another song of his. That's for local music. And then we got Nightfall happening in the 6 o'clock hour as well. More updates on that as we continue on. Like I said, got a stacked Friday, so let's get into it. It's Hits 96.
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1: When I was young,